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1: And welcome to the DNCE First Annual International Cake Fight, where no matter how you slice it, it's a piece of cake. Now let's go to Lisa on the sidelines, who has all the delicious details on this frosty fight.
2: I'm Lisa Morningdale, reporting live at one of the year's biggest events. As you can see, the crowd is going wild. Let's see who will have their cake and eat it too. Back to you.
3: All right, let's do it. Ladies and gentlemen, DNCE!

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1: Es la hora 18:15.
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Is someone listening? Okay. Let me tell you the story of that guy. First you loved, then you promised, was losing control, crazy night.

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Look at the problems face to face. If there's no good here, find a better place. I mean that. Yeah, pick yourself up.